naughty, trip naughty. So seductive when I work my body. This track is lit, getting naughty in the club and naughty when I trip, So playboy, don't trip. I'm just doing me, you haters can get a grip, So flavor, let my sauce drip. Bottles up, don't care how much it cost it, Me naughty, not naughty.

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The heron waits patiently, unfazed by self-service checkouts or pouches of tobacco. I know falling in love feels trivial with everything that's going on, but what if we're actually onto something? And then the heron says,

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Lost in a vertical video called Moments Before Disaster Part 4. Stop trying so hard. Your personality has been broken apart and sold back to you in a series of short form clips. The horrors persist, but you are that same.

rare aesthetic. 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The young and the dying have the worst philosophies. And you are both, but also neither. Nay cheek, nay chance. Never leave the bookies with a smile on your face. And remember that herons wait for no one but themselves. Good things come to those who hesitate. And then the heron says, you'll never be alone. And you gotta be patient.

0: regulators. 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We're damn good, too. But you can't be any geek off the street. Gotta be handy with the steel, if you know what I mean. Earn your keep.
1: Regulators! Mount

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1: Yo, yo, my men and my women, don't forget about the dean. This is not the most the king. Yo.
2: Ain't nothing like the old school. Here we go, we're gonna send this one out to the old school.
3: DJ Discretion.
2: Number love for the old school. That's what we're gonna do this one. Yo. You feel me?

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1: It's the sound of my shoes.
0: What's that sound?

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All of this gon' get different, young. Bro, I like a man. And make sure you take care of your children, young. I know you think that you slick, but they slicker. Don't f around, get caught slipping, young. And if you get caught up and stand on the business, don't be the one up on the stand as a witness. And don't be the one that on the standpoint to. Don't be none of that co-defendant. Don't be the one turned to when they look in your eyes and they hand you that sentence. Out here trying to be tough, tighten up.

0: play with that money, young. 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
1: Feel like you better watch out side of yourself, man. You know
0: stay with your burner, young. Yeah, if
1: go
0: you leave him alone
1: job,
0: with that dollar,
1: man.
0: You got it. Ain't supposed to be none of that missing. Yeah, especially if you trust that with your life and it's supposed to be your brother, young.
1: Yeah.
2: Słuchasz czwórki.
3: Gramy.

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0: pressure. 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Second time around I wrote a letter. Third time around I thought I had it figured, but I knew it was still some resistance. I've been fighting through the truth.
1: Budzimy się, wstajemy z cielima, jemy, myjemy zęby. 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
1: Rambling. 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
0: Lock. Are you thickers? Got your ting and ibis in knickers. Swear down Johnny ain't taking the mickers. We just made a joint account on tickers.
2: No way.
0: She's got me all brickers. At this rate, we're gonna have some nippers. You don't wanna get round dining kickers. I got man that drive by and cherry pickers.
2: Swear that.
0: Are you thick? Got your wifey round, she looks tick. Swear down Johnny ain't taking the mick. She just ordered a 3-5 on tick. Tick. She's in decent nick. We go together like Morty and Rick. 1 million bars, better take your pick. I got poorly, cause the bars are sick.
1: Rambling. Rambling bars.

0: chalk and cheese, like pork and beef, like bought and lease. We are different like New York and Greece, like stalks and weed, like horse and sheep.
1: Yeah, yeah.
0: It's kinda like snort and sneeze, sweet corn and peas, snowboards and skis. We're not the same like shorts and jeans, like fours and threes, like war and peace.
1: Alright.
0: I'm trying to say I'm good, you're bad, so suck your dad, are you mad? I jump on the track, say something daft, and I probably make another 100 bags. Bags. Yeah, this beats rags. We go together like lighter and fags. Window K and toddler T, and we just went back to back on a track.
2: 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Rambling bars.
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My money don't jiggle jiggle, it folds.